level with zero tuition fee. 100% future. Bhagat International College, Twin Cities top A-level institute. 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

0: 8 AM Pakistan Standard Time. Assalamu alaikum. Saturday, 8th of Rabiul Awwal, August the 22nd, 2026. This is Radio Pakistan. The news read by Daman Zaman. The headlines. The Prime Minister and his Malaysian counterpart have telephonically discussed the regional developments. Pakistan and Malaysia have reaffirmed to enhance bilateral cooperation in diverse sectors. The Minister for Board of Investment says Pakistan is committed to strengthening economic and investment dimension with Saudi Arabia. The government has revised the prices of petroleum products for 3 days from today.
1: Karachi, Lahore, Islamabad, Peshawar, Quetta, Hyderabad, Faisalabad, Sialkot, Multan, Bahawalpur, Sargodha, Larkana, Mithi, Bichha, Khairpur, Kohat, Pannu, Abbottabad, and Mirpur Azad Kashmir. 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

0: 1 PM Pakistan Standard Time. Assalamu alaikum. This is Radio Pakistan. The news read by Hamad Kiani. First, the headlines. President has expressed resolve to further strengthen Pakistan-Malaysia cooperation in diverse fields, including counter-terrorism. Prime Minister has directed to provide financial assistance to families affected by rains and floods across the country. Pakistan and Saudi Arabia have agreed to strengthen bilateral economic relations and facilitating greater Saudi investment in Pakistan. Railways Minister says government is taking practical steps to improve and modernize the railway system in the country.
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0: 4 p.m. Pakistan Standard Time. Assalamu alaikum. This is Radio Pakistan. The news read by Hassan Gilani. First, the headlines. Prime Minister has directed for providing financial assistance to families affected by rains and floods across the country. Pakistan and Malaysia have reaffirmed commitment to further strengthen bilateral relations. All parties Hurriyat Conference has urged international community to press India for release of illegally detained Hurriyat leaders in Indian jails.
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2: Karachi, Lahore, Islamabad, Peshawar, Quetta, Hyderabad, Faisalabad, Sialkot, Multan, Bahawalpur, Sargodha, Larkana, Mithi, Bichha, Khairpur, Kohat, Pannu, Abbottabad, and Mirpur Azad Kashmir. 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

0: 6 p.m. Pakistan Standard Time. Assalamu alaikum. This is Radio Pakistan. The news read by Hassan Gilani. First, the headlines. Prime Minister has directed for providing financial assistance to families affected by rains and floods across the country. Deputy Prime Minister has stressed the need for timely completion of development projects to maintain agenda of economic development. Pakistan and Malaysia have reaffirmed commitment to further strengthen bilateral relations. In Indian illegally occupied Jammu and Kashmir, notorious Indian probe agency National Investigation Agency conducted raids and searches in Islamabad district today.
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first time, baby, that I've been waiting. I still wait for you. Mediocre, you turned up, gotta start it. 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Yeah, we saw this thing.

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1: PM Pakistan Standard Time. Assalamu alaikum. This is Radio Pakistan. The news read by Salman Tahir Siddiqui. First, the headlines. Prime Minister says provision of every sort of support to small and medium level farmers for enhancing per acre yield is amongst government's top priorities. Deputy Prime Minister has emphasized on timely completion of projects to maintain momentum of government's broader agenda of economic development. Pakistan and Malaysia have reaffirmed commitment to enhance cooperation in counter-terrorism and narcotics control. Information Minister has said administration fully implemented Supreme Court's order regarding medical checkup of PTI founder. In Indian illegally occupied Jammu and Kashmir, notorious Indian probe agency, National Investigation Agency, conducted raids and searches in Islamabad district today.
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talking unity here. I'm not saying we're better than the rest, or the rest is better on the test. We're just talking quality time here. That's why we're saying listen to Mine or Mine here. The station. Desperation. Escalation. Deep driving frustration. 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Going 101.

0: have my faith in you. 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You and I,
1: and I on you. 101.

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1: I have my faith in you. Just like I have a faith on my dad, who would never stab me in the back. I have a faith on my sister too, even though I cannot resist her, true. I have a faith on my mom, who can never do me no wrong. I have a faith on my brother, who can treat me like no other. But most of all, I have my faith in you. Faith is all we have. You and I.
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